If you haven't heard by now, the State Fair of Texas cut down admission prices and parking prices on top of that. Thank you, Big Tex. Now, it's just a few bucks here and there, but you can use that money towards those food finalists that were just announced yesterday. Oh, it all looks so good. State Fair of Texas, by the way, starts September 25th.

97.1, The Eagle. Man, we have so many great shows to look forward to, like Guns N' Roses with Pierce the Veil. They're coming to Globe Life Field September 9th, less than a month away, and tickets aren't that bad. That top row, just to get in the building, $40, that's it. And then if you want to be on the field, it's just a little over $100. So you want me to pay that to see this song live? I'm in.

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Well, except for AI got a headache. 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

If you haven't seen Dave Grohl walking through a Bass Pro Shop yet, you need to. It's hilarious, and it's up on their Instagram page. Christina Ray here, hanging with you for the rest of this Wednesday night. I do have POD on the way, Linkin Park as well. But right now,

97.1 The Eagle. Fantastic news for your Wednesday night. Waffle House is testing out breakfast tacos. Now, they're only testing it in the Atlanta location for now, but there's no way it's not a hit and doesn't spread to every Waffle House location. But my only question is, why did it take so long, Waffle House? What were we doing?

Well, big congrats to Panther City Barbecue. They are planning on opening a second location right near the stockyards where La Playa Maya used to be. And yes, the first location will stay open as well. That's why I said congrats. So when they set the opening date for that second location, I'll let you know.

Heads up, we are about 2 months away from Sick New World Fest, the huge festival coming to Texas Motor Speedway with Deftones, System of a Down, Slayer, Evanescence, and so much more. Those tickets, the prices on those tickets are going to go up this Friday. So if you've been waiting for whatever reason, go get them before Friday, okay? Here's the latest from Evanescence right now. Who will you follow on the Eagle?

Nothing artificial here. Well, maybe just a little riboflavin, vegetable oil, and yellow number one, because that was in the gummy I just ate. Guaranteed human and straight up rock. We're 97.1 The Eagle.

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Christina Ray here, and this morning I saw a bunch of reports that Sebastian Stan has confirmed that he's playing Harvey Dent in the new Batman movie, the Batman Part 2 movie. Well, it's not true. He was misquoted. So if you see that out there and you get excited like I did, don't believe it, okay?

0: 97.1, The Eagle. So Jonathan Davis of Korn has had a pet accessory company for quite some time now. It's called Freak on a Leash. Brilliant. And it was really just catered to dogs, but now he's got a whole cat collection, including a coffin ceramic bowl. You know you need that. You'll love all of it. So check it out when you can.
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real quick, I am in a Nirvana cover band called Oatmeal Pizza, and we have a free show at Rollertown Beer Works in Frisco next Saturday night, okay, August 29th, and I would love to see you there. It's going to be so much fun. Christina Ray, hanging with you until 10 o'clock tonight, and man, something else to look forward to is a brand new Greta Van Fleet album. It's coming out in October with this single.

0: nothing but all natural here. 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

It always amazes me that these rock stars seem to have so much time on their hands. I mean, like writing, recording, and going on tour is, that's a packed schedule in itself. But sure enough, Maynard James Keenan, he's about to open a brand new restaurant. Yep, it's going to be called Queen Bee Sushi. It's opening in Arizona September 4th. Like,

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1: Yep.
0: Phones open. 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
2: Ooh, here we go.
0: All right, so this story, a couple from Ohio, they were having an argument in their cabin.
3: Okay.
0: And they got so loud that the family in the cabin next door kindly asked them to keep it down. Now, the couple who was arguing, they responded by barging into that other family's room where they started swinging. Like, the wife was swinging, the husband swinging.
4: Trash.
0: And they punched all three people inside that room, including a 9-year-old kid.
2: Oh, jeez.
4: For asking them to keep it down?
0: Yep.
4: Okay.
2: They banded together.
0: Security eventually showed up, locked them up in the, you know, cruise ship jail.
4: Yeah.
0: Until the ship could spin back around and go back to Port Canaveral there in Florida, where they were turned over to the real police. Now, the article says the cops didn't say what ship it was, but according to multiple eyewitness accounts from people on board, we do know what ship it is.
4: Uh-huh.
0: And here, I'm going to narrow it down.
2: Okay.
0: The four ships in port that day were the Carnival Mardi Gras, Royal Caribbean Adventure of the Seas, Carnival Freedom, or the Disney Treasure.
2: Oh, I mean, this has
0: Guess
2: Disney
0: the cruise
2: all over,
0: line.
4: I'll go the Mardi Gras.
2: I also will go Mardi Gras.
3: I'm going Treasure, dude.
0: Treasure, the Disney Treasure?
3: Yeah.
0: Sammy?
5: Royal Caribbean.
0: According to the multiple eyewitness accounts, this happened on the Carnival Freedom.
2: Oh, you don't say.
4: Okay.
0: Yes.
3: Rats.
0: Yes, that's right. hood rats.
3: Yeah.
0: Oh, man. That's Guess the Cruise Line, you guys.
4: Wow.
0: It's always a really tough game, you know?
4: They managed to barge through their door?
2: I wonder if it was one of those adjoining doors.
0: Well, they I guess it was open and they just kind of barged in.
2: But at least it banded the fighting families together to take on the other family.
0: I know. 877-44-WOODY. Text us over to 22987. It is the Woody Show.

0: Yeah, you might.
1: I might be sitting
0: one.
1: Right
2: oh,
1: next
2: great.
1: To him.
2: Yeah, I never see that one.
1: No. Ram and then Tesla. And then the brands with the highest DUI rates. Number one.
3: Honda.
1: Any guesses?
3: Honda, because it's just common.
2: Hellcats?
3: Or Toyota?
1: Nope. BMW.
2: Oh, yeah.
3: Bunch of drunks.
1: Ram at number two. Buick at number three. Mercedes-Benz at number four. And then Dodge at number five. So there you go. Yeah.
0: I feel like Teslas have taken over as the jerk driver over BMW.
4: Oh, for sure.
0: Yeah.
1: What's the old BMW joke? Like, what's the difference between a BMW and a porcupine? Oh. Yeah. A porcupine has its pricks on the outside.
0: Yeah.
4: Well, I've never heard that.
2: The thing, Teslas are bad drivers, but the one thing that BMW drivers do over everybody is tailgate. Yeah, and why they get that.
1: Yeah, so you're not moving fast enough.
0: And it's weird. In those cars, they don't have turn signals.
2: Yeah.
0: Really weird.
1: Really weird. 877-44-WOODY. 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We are The Woody Show.

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1: It's not for everybody.
2: Yeah.
1: Not, what are you like me?
3: Probably.
1: You have to

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1: And I got some news about boring people and for boring people.
2: Oh, okay.
1: I was reading this thing, and this is so dumb. It's, if you're going to do this, why not just go to actual work? But there are some young people in China, and they pay fake companies to hire them to pretend to work.
2: What?
3: Okay.
1: Right. So these people, like, you know, Greg, you would pay a company.
4: Pay them.
1: They say it's about $4 to $7 a day to sit in a rented office and act like regular staff. It's a pretend to work company. Look it up.
4: This sounds like maybe they're hiding the fact that they don't work from their family or something.
1: Desk, yeah. Wi-Fi, right. Box lunches for an extra fee. You can get some bogus assignments, fake bosses, staged employee rebellions to make the day feel more authentic.
3: Okay.
1: What are you doing?
3: Is that for retirees?
1: Yeah, the only person I could ever think this would apply to is, I told you about my buddy. He went to this wedding. Wedding ended up, it was a destination wedding. Ended up getting called off the night before because it all came out.
3: This is that one of the wildest stories.
1: That she was leaving the apartment every day and, quote, going to work. She would go down the street to a coffee place, wait for him to leave for work, the fiance. Yeah. And she'd go home. She was never actually working.
2: Yeah. What?
1: She never had a job.
2: That's what
4: this sounds like to me.
1: Mm-hmm. Yeah. Like, what are you doing?
2: I love that she wasn't cheating. She was just going back to sleep.
1: Oh, yeah. Then we found all this other crazy stuff. Anyway, so.
4: Weird.
1: Yeah, it was a destination wedding. Everybody went to that. I forget what, some island, Jamaica, maybe.
2: I mean, you still got to stay and party, right?
1: Yeah. Also, this is something, a club that was founded in New York in the late 1980s. It started as a joke, but now it's a legit thing. It's the Doll Men's Club.
3: Okay. Mm-hmm.
1: And there's almost 2 million people who are a part of this, either through Facebook or otherwise. And so all they do is they just trade stories about humdrum hobbies and like ranking windshield wiper speeds and photographing post boxes and debating coat hanger designs.
4: So they embrace their boring.
1: Yeah, it's just a bunch of like old people who find really boring stuff to be entertaining.
2: Okay. Something kind of sweet about it.
4: Right. Innocent. Yeah.
1: That's it. Embrace the boring. It's probably the best way to say it. The club has their own merchandise. They have a get-together, although I'm sure that's not necessarily a party. But hey, embrace the boring. Greg and I always say our favorite plans are canceled plans.
4: Yeah, right. Yeah.
2: Always.
1: Menace can't understand like why I like to go to a beach every year and just sit on the beach for a full week.
2: At it's the same place?
3: Yeah, 3 days max.
1: Nothing.
4: Yeah.
1: So while that sounds boring, I tell you what, like having less to do or not a lot of things sounds pretty great.
4: Sounds better than my parents' conversations about medication and pains and aches.
1: Right. Yeah, fun stuff.
4: Yeah.
1: 877-44-WOODY. 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
4: Legit fitness model that I worked with, and he was super hot, and so I thought like it would be the ultimate power move to bang him, and I did, and then instead of him telling everyone, I told everyone, because I thought that would make me look cool, and it caused a ton of problems, and then he got fired.

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1: Do it.
0: You know, something you heard on the show. You can make comments about any of us. We welcome all those. Those are great.
1: Do it.
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1: Yep.
0: 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Tell us who you are, where around town you listen to the Woody Show. 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And time for another round of the Woody Show original trademark copyright game. 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
2: Ooh, there we go.
0: All right, so this story, a couple from Ohio, they were having an argument in their cabin.
3: Okay.
0: And they got so loud that the family in the cabin next door kindly asked them to keep it down. Now, the couple who was arguing, they responded by barging into that other family's room where they started swinging. Like, the wife was swinging, the husband's swinging.
3: Trash.
0: And they punched all three people inside that room, including a 9-year-old kid.
2: Oh, jeez.
4: For asking them to keep it down?
0: Yep.
4: Okay.
2: They banded together.
0: Security eventually showed up, locked them up in the, you know, cruise ship jail.
4: Yeah.
0: Until the ship could spin back around and go back to Port Canaveral there in Florida, where they were turned over to the real police. Now, the article says the cops didn't say what ship it was, but according to multiple eyewitness accounts from people on board, we do know what ship it is.
4: Uh-huh.
0: And here, I'm going to narrow it down.
2: Okay.
0: The four ships in port that day were the Carnival Mardi Gras, Royal Caribbean Adventure of the Seas, Carnival Freedom, or the Disney Treasure.
2: Oh, I mean, this has
0: guess
2: Disney
0: the cruise
2: all over,
0: line.
2: Right?
4: I'll go the Mardi Gras.
2: I also will go Mardi Gras.
3: I'm going Treasure, dude.
0: Treasure, the Disney Treasure?
3: Yeah.
0: Sammy?
5: Royal Caribbean.
0: According to the multiple eyewitness accounts, this happened on the Carnival Freedom.
2: Oh, you don't say.
4: Okay.
0: Yes.
3: Rats.
0: Yes, that's right. rats.
3: Yeah.
0: Oh, man. That's guess the cruise line, you guys.
4: Wow.
0: It's always a really tough game, you know?
4: They managed to barge through their door?
2: I wonder if it was one of those adjoining doors.
4: Well, no, maybe.
0: I guess it was open, and they just kind of barged in.
2: But at least it banded the fighting family together to take on the other family.
0: I know. 877-44-WOODY. 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
1: You didn't get an allowance? No. So how did you know how much money you had to spend? You could just spend whatever you wanted?
2: Yeah, but I also wasn't like... No, but I wasn't nuts. I wasn't going shopping and stuff. But if I went to the movie, I'd be like, Dad, I'm going to the movies. He's like, that's fine. Take the card.
3: I hear it now. The Woody
1: Show. Some concern for Hammer and Hank on the text.
4: Yeah.
1: I mean, you know him really well.
4: I do.
1: So you should.
4: Yeah.
1: You should check in on him for sure.
4: Yeah, I'm definitely gonna hit him up and see.
1: Yeah. Does he live alone?
4: He doesn't. He does have an older sister that helps him.
1: He lives with his sister. Or the sister lives.
2: Like a group home.
4: Yeah, he kind of lives in a group situation.
1: Okay.
4: Yeah.
1: All right.
5: Because I have some follow up questions. I hope he's okay.
1: Have you ever dealt with anybody that's had that kind of like hearing voices
5: kind of
1: thing?
5: That kind of psychosis? Mm-hmm. No.
1: Yeah, a lot of people on the text are sharing some stories. One person said, I dated a woman who was a schizophrenic. Won't do that again. Her voices were telling her I was going to kill her.
5: Oh, God.
1: She had her cell phone on 911 speed dial. This is in Florida. Florida. See, that tracks.
4: It sucks that your voices always have negative stuff.
5: Yeah, why can't they tell you how great you are?
6: Yeah. Right.
1: Dude. Yeah, like even that... I'm big on the negative self talk, which I've known for years.
5: But it's you.
6: Yeah. I'm aware of it.
1: It's me, right? And it's really weird the way that the brain works. I mean, the brain is fascinating, right?
6: Yeah.
1: When you really when you stop to think, when you use your brain to stop and think about it, like all the things that are happening, all the electrical stuff, like it's just like that's crazy to think. It's crazy, just like how does anybody even figure anything out?
5: I know, and what we still don't even know.
1: Yeah. But like, because I looked into, I've said this for a number of years, you know, you think that you hate me. Like you might be a listener out there like, man, I hate Woody. Woody sucks. I always said, nobody hates me more than I hate me. Right. And that is true. Like I am the king of the negative self-talk and, you know, to the point where someone's like, man, you should really read up on that because it is self-destructive.
5: Sure.
1: Right. I mean, it could go down. And it never really has gone down any kind of deep and dark paths where, you know, there was never any kind of concern about, I'm not going to like off myself or anything like that. But I'll say that, idiot. Mm-hmm. I mean, now that you share a desk right next to mine, Jeff, you hear it all the time. I'm mother effing myself constantly.
5: Yeah. Oh, we hear it.
4: There's actually a famous interview with Bruce Lee, of all people, who says that, any negative talk about yourself is horrible, just as getting kicked in the face.
1: Yeah, no, it does. I mean, it really does, and you have to be aware of it. Now I'm at least aware of it, and I try to do things to, you know, head it off, because your brain goes down a different path.
7: Yeah.
1: Mm-hmm. Right?
7: And then you get used to doing that to yourself, and it becomes normal, and then you progressively get worse, right?
1: Yeah.
7: And there's
1: a
7: difference between, being self-deprecating and then being, like, more
5: abusive.
7: Self-loathing.
1: People have always said, oh, well, you're just being self-deprecating. I'm like, oh, no, I was serious.
0: Makes everything worse. This is the show. 97.1 The Eagle. 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
6: And we go right to Gina Grad, who's standing by with the trending news headlines.
7: Well, Meta is back in court. A group of 29 states are going after Meta, claiming features like infinite scrolling and constant notifications were intentionally designed to keep young users hooked. Really? The first witness called was a former Meta executive who worked as an engineering director at Facebook. He testifies that the company's research on safety issues was not being used to improve products. For example, regarding eating disorder content, they had ways to keep users, especially young users, from being exposed to it. But once it was reviewed and tweaked, it was whittled down to basically nothing. It made no difference. They also say that Meta collects data on children under 13 without parent consent, which is a violation of federal law. They want around $1.4 trillion in damages. So, of course, the question always who gets that money?
8: Yeah,
7: who
8: so
7: gets $1.4 trillion?
8: Yeah, that's the question. All right, cool. So these states, they're going after the like $1.4 trillion. Does this go to the young people?
9: Go into
8: the
9: lawyers.
8: Therapy for all the things that
7: rehab
8: happen.
7: Center.
8: Yeah.
10: I've been hearing a lot of ads. They're the new mesothelioma. I've been hearing a lot of
7: the
10: ads.
7: Class action commercials.
10: Yeah, the class action commercials. Yeah. Even on stations here.
11: Because all the states will get the money and they'll spend it wisely.
7: Oh, sure.
8: Absolutely. Yeah.
7: And I've been saying this for a while. I think I have the perfect solution. It would probably at this point have to be a third party app to quit doom scrolling. All you have to do, kids, and I say this for the kid when he watches YouTube shorts, I wish they had, instead of scrolling, when you flip up or whatever, flip to the next one, the screen goes blank for 3 seconds before you can go to the next screen.
9: And you think it would drive them crazy?
7: I think you would just quit. You don't get that dopamine hit when it's not scroll.
8: Well,
7: scroll,
8: you know, you
7: scroll
8: can set, seconds. You can set in the parental controls, you can set an app limit time. So for our daughter, she has 1 hour a day on different apps. Mm-hmm. And then once she hits that, she has to, it automatically sends
7: more.
8: A request. Yeah. She can send a request for more time. We could choose. No,
9: oh, that's cool.
8: 15 minutes, 1 hour, all day.
9: What's the most common response from you? No.
8: Well, we give her an hour.
9: Okay.
8: If it's, whatever the day is, whatever's going on.
7: Right.
8: We've asked her to do certain things. She has certain responsibilities. Has she done them?
9: Yep.
8: Then fine. Here, you get another hour. Yeah,
7: cool.
8: Somebody on the text saying, can Woody share the name of the app that limits the screen time for the app? Yeah, it's right there on the iPhone.
7: Mm-hmm.
8: It's just through the iPhone. Yeah, and you have your kid's account set up under family,
7: mm-hmm.
8: and you can go in there in a screen time, and you could set time
9: just
8: limits for certain apps.
9: Mm-hmm.
8: Yep. And on downtime, so we have it set during the school year at whatever time, the phone basically bricks out,
7: mm-hmm.
8: and the only people that can get a hold of her or, my son at that point are the people that we have specific contacts, mm-hmm. myself, my wife, our parents, the grandparents, things like that. So no friends, no internet, no, all the other, the phone just kind of bricks out when it's on downtime.
7: I have a personal question. Am I in that list? And if I am, can I be removed?
8: I don't know if you are on the list.
7: Okay. But I'll get hit up.
11: What I was trying to get to on this whole conversation is what you just got to is a parent being a parent. Like, why is it up to Facebook to make all these different tweaks and things like that?
8: Well, I mean, I was reading,
11: you have full control of their phone.
8: I was reading more about this particular lawsuit, and they are making claims about how they were looking into things that made kids feel a certain way about themselves, mm-hmm. like questioning their self-worth or what, and they found those were the triggers that kept them watching more. And so they started showing them more of the things like eating disorders. Yeah. Mm-hmm. And so they like figured out
7: them.
8: Yeah, they're negging them. And so they figured out like that's what would trigger people of a certain age,
7: and
8: right, their insecurities,
11: I don't know,
8: their
11: before
8: vulnerabilities
11: this,
8: and things like that. And so they're using then that stuff, they're taking that content mm-hmm. and then sending it to them and showing them more of that stuff, which is having this effect.
7: And it used to be like 17 magazine doing
8: and
7: that.
8: They use the example of this eating disorder one where they figured all this stuff out and figured out how to maybe limit the way it gets there. But they go, well, maybe if we just, you know how people get they go, oh man, this is delicious. Can you give me the recipe?
9: Yes.
8: And the person sends them the recipe. But when they make it themselves, they go, well, you know what? I really don't like cilantro and I really don't mm-hmm. like as much spice. So I'm going to like cut out this. I'm going to change this. And then before you know it, they go, yeah, it wasn't that
9: not
8: great.
9: The same.
8: Yeah. Because you left all the stuff out.
9: Right.
8: With this eating disorder thing, they found all the different ways they could make it so the kids would see less of it. And they go, well, I guess we don't really need to do this. And we really mm-hmm. don't need to do. And maybe if we just cut it. And so it turned out to be when they were left and said and done with the thing that they were going to implement, it didn't really make any difference.
7: Right.
8: The kids were still seeing as much of the eating disorder stuff as before, which is what the whole argument here is.
7: And the other thing is, like, parents don't know inherently. People don't know inherently how to circumvent different parts of your brain. Yeah. Like, there are massive companies spending billions of dollars on that. We can't control that.
8: It's the argument about how in other countries, kids are only seeing like educational
7: stuff. Science experiments.
8: And here we're seeing, you know, oh, you're fat, you're ugly.
7: Yes.
8: Nobody likes you.
7: And that's limited in China because they get it. Well, ABC is taking the FCC to court. Disney and ABC filed a First Amendment lawsuit accusing the FCC of running a politically motivated retaliatory campaign against them over its programming and coverage of President Trump. So the FCC ordered an unusually early review of broadcast licenses for 8 ABC stations, which ABC is arguing is the government trying to punish them for putting shows like Jimmy Kimmel on TV. So the FCC says the review's legitimate and tied to whether Disney broke federal rules, including concerns over its DEI policies. The judge is being asked to stop the license review, and ABC says allowing the government to punish networks over their editorial decisions sets a very dangerous precedent. So that's what's going on, Woody.
8: All right, thank you very much, Gina Grad.
7: You got it.
8: More Woody Show next. Hang on.
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0: Dallas and Fort Worth's Rock Station, 97.1 The Eagle. It is the Woody Show.
1: Yeah.
0: Woody, Greg.
2: Yeah.
0: Right there's Menace. 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Right there's Gina Grad.
3: Hi.
0: Phones are open. We would love it if you were part of the show today. Give us a call, text, contest, whatever it might be that you want to do. Do it. 877-44-WOODY. Text us over to 22987. And looking at some driving stats, researchers looking at the brands of cars with the highest accident rates, highest speeding rates, and highest DUI rates. So it's based on the number of driving incidents per 1,000 drivers. And overall, the car brands that have the highest incident rates are BMW at number one, followed by Ram, Tesla, Volkswagen, and then those lesbian Subaru drivers.
3: No, no.
1: It all makes sense.
0: The brands with the highest speeding rates.
2: Yeah.
0: Infiniti.
2: Really?
0: Number one. Volkswagen. Number two. Mercury's at number three.
3: Oh, okay.
2: Mercury.
0: Are those the people that are buying like the old decommissioned police cars?
3: They must be.
0: That still have the searchlight on the side.
1: I was also going to say Infiniti. I don't know anybody with an Infiniti.
0: I think you do.
2: Yeah, you might.
0: You might be sitting
2: one.
0: Right
1: oh,
0: next
1: great.
0: To him.
1: I never see that one.
0: Ram and then Tesla. And then the brands with the highest DUI rates. Number one.
2: Honda.
0: Any guesses?
2: Honda, because it's just common.
1: Hellcats?
2: Or Toyota?
0: Nope. Yeah. BMW.
3: Oh, damn.
2: Bunch of drunks.
0: Ram at number two. Buick at number three. Mercedes-Benz at number four. And then Dodge at number five. So there you go.
3: Damn.
2: I feel like Teslas have taken over as the jerk driver over BMW.
3: Oh, for sure.
2: Yeah.
0: No. Yeah. What's the old BMW joke? Like, what's the difference between a BMW and a porcupine?
3: What?
0: A porcupine has its pricks on the outside.
2: Yeah.
3: Well, I've never heard that.
1: The thing, Teslas are bad drivers, but the one thing that BMW drivers do over everybody is tailgate.
2: And
1: that's why they get that.
0: Yeah, so you're not moving fast enough.
2: And it's weird. In those cars, they don't have turn signals.
1: Yeah.
2: Really weird.
0: Really weird. 877-44-WOODY. 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We are The Woody Show.

0: of Oreos as much as the next guy does.
1: Uh-huh. Mm-hmm.
0: But goddamn it, Oreo, you don't need to announce a new flavor every 5 minutes. I have Oreo has a new flavor fatigue.
2: Yeah.
3: Totally.
0: Holy crap. Dude, what are you guys doing, man?
2: Of a whole aisle at the grocery store.
0: It's not so even that. It's like flavors. It becomes not special.
3: Absolutely.
0: You know? And to the point where I don't even care anymore. It could be my favorite flavor ever.
3: Like mint chocolate chip.
0: I hear Oreo has a new flavor, and I find myself tuning out.
3: Yeah.
0: Like there's a, thing everybody does a good job of going through news and finding things, and it hits my desk and I'm going through it to figure out what we're going to do each day. And Oreo new flavors. Now it's like I just almost just scroll right past.
3: Like, they had a new flavor 3 hours ago, too.
0: Right. Yeah. So they have new flavors hitting the shelves.
3: Now I want to know.
1: What's the collab?
2: I always want to know.
3: Yeah, what color is it?
0: Like, just because I'm not in, I'm just putting it out there that I'm burned out on Oreo and new flavors.
3: Sure.
0: Right? But it definitely, I can see, appeals to a lot of people, which is why they do it. Wasn't Oreo in, like, big trouble for a minute as far as sales went? Like, they were still okay, but they were super down, and that's why they started doing all these flavors.
1: Oh.
0: Because they found that it was actually moving product. And not even moving product on the special flavors. Right. It was moving the original.
1: The OG.
2: Yeah.
0: Which, Jeff was talking about how he's off board with Oreo, but for a different reason.
4: I'm off board because the double stuffs are no longer double, man. Yeah. It's so awful. Like
0: the double stuffs today are what the regulars were before.
1: Yes. Shrinkflation.
4: Really? Shrinkflation. Yeah, I'm so bummed because I used to. That was like my favorite cookie because you got the extra creamy middle.
0: Cream.
4: Yeah, man. Exactly. Now it's just like a regular thin layer. Yeah.
0: Well, they even have Oreo thins.
1: Yeah.
3: This might as well not have cream.
2: I know.
3: Stupid.
1: Do they still remember the Mr. Big Stuff? It was like the giant slab of lard or whatever in the middle.
4: Dude, I love those.
0: Yeah.
2: Can't stop, won't stop.
0: So for those of you who can't get enough of the new Oreo flavor. They got some new ones.
2: Okay.
0: For a limited time, banana pudding.
2: All right.
3: No.
0: That sounds all right. Mm-hmm. Deep fried chicken and waffles.
1: No. Nah. No, ma'am.
0: Let's see. They also have. So it's all part of a contest. You vote on which one you like the most. Once the votes are counted, the other ones are gone forever. The winning flavor comes back next year.
1: That's the thing, man. They do it with chips all the time. Yeah. Mm-hmm.
0: The voting runs through October. Oh, they also announced their summer carnival cookie tins.
2: Ooh.
1: Gotta have it, Sammy.
0: including flavors like hot honey cornbread, strawberry shortcake.
1: Okay, yes.
4: Yeah.
0: Dill pickle.
1: No.
4: No.
0: Chocolate milkshake and fries.
2: Yes.
3: Maybe.
0: And a cookie. And lemonade and cotton candy.
2: I'm going to try all of this.
0: Each tin comes with 12 cookies, so you get two of each flavor. $25 for the tin, and those are available through Oreo's website while supplies last.
1: Okay, hear me out. Orange I'm looking at the tin. It's kind of cute.
5: Is it?
1: Yeah. It looks like a big giant Oreo, so it cool. kind of has like a retro vibe.
3: Yeah, that'll sell out, of course.
4: Do you guys prefer chocolate or vanilla Oreos?
0: Chocolate.
3: Vanilla Oreo.
1: Like the yellow ones.
3: Oh, chocolate.
2: I'll do both.
3: Is anybody over the age of 9, do they like cotton candy? Can we get real? Does anybody like
1: nobody
0: cotton
1: candy? Well,
0: cotton candy's a hot flavor.
3: For kids, right?
0: No, yeah. I mean, but like they'll have cotton candy ice cream.
1: Yeah.
0: Mm-hmm. Rita's has cotton candy ice.
3: Oh, do they?
0: Yeah.
3: Dumb.
1: It just means sweet.
0: Those Alani drinks, exactly. there's a cotton candy Alani flavor, whatever that is.
1: I wonder, I'm going to say Menace and Woody on this one. Mm. If you're blindfolded, would you be able to taste the difference between an Oreo and a Hydrox?
0: Yeah.
4: Yeah.
1: You think so?
4: For sure. Yeah.
0: Yeah. Like the Hydrox is denser.
1: Yeah.
0: Like the cookie itself is less, I don't know, like the Oreo cookie is crumbly. A little more crumbly, more light.
1: Ooh.
0: The density of the Hydrox cookie, was what gives it away.
2: I would know by mouthfeel immediately.
0: Oh. Yeah, that's how you know you're either fat or formerly fat.
1: Identifying a Hydrox by mouthfeel.
0: Yeah, exactly.
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0: You can send us a text over to 22987. And I got some news about boring people and for boring people.
2: Oh, okay.
0: I was reading this thing, and this is so dumb. It's, if you're going to do this, why not just go to actual work? But there are some young people in China, and they pay fake companies to hire them to pretend to work.
2: What?
3: Okay.
0: Right. So these people, like, you know, Greg, you would pay a company.
4: Pay them.
0: They say it's about $4 to $7 a day to sit in a rented office and act like regular staff. It's a pretend to work company. Look it up.
4: This sounds like maybe they're hiding the fact that they don't work from their family or something.
0: Desk, yeah, Wi-Fi, right. Box lunches for an extra fee. You can get some bogus assignments, fake bosses, staged employee rebellions. To make the day feel more authentic.
3: Okay.
0: What are you doing?
3: Is that for retirees?
0: Yeah, the only person I could ever think this would apply to is, I told you about my buddy. He went to this wedding. Wedding ended up getting, it was a destination wedding. Ended up getting called off the night before because it all came out.
3: This is that one of the wildest stories.
0: That she was leaving the apartment every day and, quote, going to work. She would go down the street to a coffee place, wait for him to leave for work, the fiance. Yeah. And she'd go home. She was never actually working.
2: Yeah. What?
0: She never had a job.
2: That's what
4: this sounds like to me.
0: Mm-hmm. Yeah. Like, what are you doing?
2: I love that she wasn't cheating. She was just going back to sleep.
0: Oh, yeah. Then they found all this other crazy stuff. Anyway, wow. So.
4: Weird.
0: Yeah, it was a destination wedding. Everybody went to, I forget what, some island, Jamaica, Spain, maybe.
2: I mean, you still got to stay and party, right?
0: Yeah. Also, this is something, a club that was founded in New York in the late 1980s. It started as a joke, but now it's a legit thing. It's the Doll Men's Club.
3: Okay. Mm-hmm.
0: And there's almost 2 million people who are a part of this, either through Facebook or otherwise. And so all they do is they just trade stories about humdrum hobbies and like ranking windshield wiper speeds and photographing post boxes and debating coat hanger designs.
4: So they embrace their boring.
0: Yeah, it's just a bunch of like old people who find really boring stuff to be entertaining.
2: Okay. Something kind of sweet about it.
4: It's innocent. Yeah.
0: That's it. Embrace the boring. That's probably the best way to say it. The club has their own merchandise. They have a get-together, although I'm sure that's not necessarily a party. But hey, embrace the boring. Greg and I always say our favorite plans are canceled plans.
4: Yeah, right. Yeah.
2: Always.
0: Menace can't understand like why I like to go to a beach every year and just sit on the beach for a full week.
2: Because it's the same heaven. Place.
3: Yeah, 3 days max.
4: Because it's heaven.
0: Nothing.
4: Yeah.
0: So while that sounds boring, I tell you what, like having less to do or not a lot of things sounds pretty great.
4: Sounds better than my parents' conversations about medication and pains and aches.
0: Right. Yeah, fun stuff.
4: Yeah.
0: 877-44-WOODY. 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It is The Woody Show.

0: 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Dallas and Fort Worth rock here.
1: There's a story in the news. This woman in Florida, she was making a run to 7-Eleven, but I guess driving herself was just too much work, so she put her 11-year-old behind the wheel.
2: Fun.
3: And, oh, like Greg's house.
2: Yeah, I know. Was she drunk?
1: And let the kid drive them there instead. Now, everything was going fine until they got close to the 7-Eleven. The kid accidentally hit the gas instead of the brake. And the car crashed into a concrete barrier. So the cops were called, according to the report. The mom was, what do you say, drunk or sober, Greg?
2: Let's go with drunk.
1: No, totally sober.
3: Really?
1: Had a valid driver's license, the whole thing. No reason why she couldn't have driven herself other than just being tired. A really cool mom, you know?
2: I agree.
1: Yeah, so she was arrested and taken to jail.
4: Oh, big deal.
3: She's trying to be fun.
2: Jail over that? Come on.
1: You can't let your 11-year-old drive, man.
3: You gotta reach the pedal.
2: You gotta learn at some point.
4: They have video games.
1: When you're of age.
2: I know that to be true, but...
3: How old were you, Greg?
2: 12.
3: Wow, okay, so
1: he was also giving his drunk parents...
2: I was the designated driver.
3: He was the designated
2: driver.
3: So
2: what's safer, that or having a drunk parent driver?
3: Thank you.
2: I think I was the safe option there.
1: That's actually a really good question.
2: It is.
1: I wonder what would be
2: the safer.
1: An experienced driver, sure, drunk, slower, impaired.
2: Right.
1: Or someone who has absolutely no idea what the hell they're doing.
2: But I did have an idea what I was doing.
1: I mean,
2: they would have never asked
1: me.
2: Because I had driven before, and there's certain things I had done that my parents didn't even know I had done. My aunt would always teach me. She taught me to drive a stick when I was 13 out in the world, not, at a mall parking lot. Yeah. And I remember this is how you teach kids. You just do it. I was at a stop sign and I was in third instead of first. And you can't go into a moving position from third. Mm. And I'm like, oh my God, I can't go. There's a bunch of cars behind me. You need to take over. And she said, no, she just sat there. Go figure it out.
3: Oh my God.
2: She said, I think you might be in third. So I put it in first, and next thing you know, I'm an awesome driver.
3: Okay, but she sounds like a badass.
2: She was badass.
1: Okay, then other than having very irresponsible family members in your life, let's take the average kid, right? The average kid who, has no real experience.
2: Sure.
4: Yeah, but like...
2: But driving is... that's the thing. Maybe it's because... I've been doing it for so long, but driving is really not that hard.
4: No,
3: do you think it's
1: intuitive?
3: No,
1: it's not that it's not that hard,
2: yeah,
1: but we're talking about the experience needed to know what to do in certain situations.
3: Like you have all your faculties, but you've never done it.
2: Right, I do agree, but I do think it's intuitive.
1: Yeah, what is technically the safer option?
3: That's a good question.
1: A drunk adult, depending on how drunk, we're talking about what? If you're like 0.09.
2: Yeah.
3: They're still conscious for sure.
1: Yeah.
3: They're buzzed.
1: You're not twice the legal limit or anything, but someone who's been driving for 30 years, who is technically...
2: We're talking adult impaired. Dinner party, basically wasted.
5: Yeah.
1: Okay.
5: I'd probably go with the drunk parent.
4: What? No, 12-year-old. I grew up...
5: Just because of the experience. I think the 12-year-old has a tendency to freak out. Probably.
1: I don't endorse either one.
5: Yes, of course.
1: For the sake of this stupid argument that we're having.
2: I endorse both.
3: Hypothetical.
1: this hypothetical.
6: Yeah, I think the 12-year-old would be more cautious because they're scared. So even if they got in an accident, the car would be going slow. So it wouldn't be as damaging.
1: So with a drunk.
6: Maybe the drunk who might be going fast.
1: But we've all seen the drunks on the road. It's like, dude, you're on a highway here. The speed limit's 55 mile an hour.
3: Yeah.
1: And you're going 40.
2: Yeah.
4: But go-karts, when you're a kid, you're trained. You know how to do it. Yeah, it's like by the time I was able to get in a car, I'm like, oh, this is so easy.
2: That might sound extreme, like you said, oh, yeah, totally. It's not that much different.
4: No, it's not. If you're
2: you didn't have to go to go-kart school. You just got in and went.
3: But you went in a single file line. It's not the freeway.
4: If you went to the go-kart track that I grew up next to, it was actual turns.
2: Yeah, and right.
4: Like that. You didn't go in a circle. It was around an actual track.
2: And you didn't say, oh, I don't know how to turn.
4: Now,
2: you turn the wheel.
4: When I got into a car that was a stick shift, now that was a whole different story.
2: Yeah.
4: Learning how to parallel park or go in reverse.
2: Oh, sure.
4: It's crazy.
3: You know what? I'm going 12-year-old. You've convinced me. Because 12-year-olds care. They're not I see white lights coming at me. That's funny. They actually would
1: move
3: out of the way.
1: They'll rise to the occasion.
3: Yes, I think so. Yeah.
2: And this was a residential neighborhood. It wasn't, we weren't going on the freeways and stuff.
3: Yeah. All right, I'm going 12.
2: It was very safe and very fun.
3: I picked Greg.
2: One of my favorite memories of childhood.
1: Although there are people who are stone cold sober. It's amazing. We talk about how easy driving is and people who have been doing it for a while. Like, how is it that so many people still don't know how to drive who have been driving for so long?
3: Yeah.
1: Great question. What the F are you doing?
3: And with like backup cameras.
1: You see these people every day.
3: I know. Right.
1: Yeah. I watched somebody make a 40-point turn to get out of a parking spot. Yeah. I'm like, you have no idea where the edges of your car.
6: Yeah. Like, yeah. Oh, I'm like that.
1: You don't know where the no car clue. Ends and begins. Mm-hmm. Like, I'm like, man, you got another 4 feet behind you that you can use to back up and make this turn out of here and right. get out of my way. Uh-huh. But nope, you're doing like, you ever see that guy who got the golf cart stuck in the stadium in like the in you know, little, one of the corridors oh, inside yeah, the stadium yeah, yeah. Mm-hmm. and it's like it's a like, thousand yeah. back mm-hmm. forward back forward yeah, back forward yeah. back forward just trying to get this thing turned around
2: yeah
1: it was like that. There's a woman in the parking lot and she was like I don't know 60
6: yeah well rather yeah. safe than sorry
1: but like how do you not know at
3: that's
1: this
3: not
1: point
3: even safe
1: you've
3: at
1: been
3: that
1: driving
3: point.
1: For decades
2: it should be intuitive
1: it's, so, it's quote so easy yeah. like how have you not figured it out by now
4: also with backup cameras like we learned without backup cameras
2: right
4: it's so much more easier.
3: Well, and Sammy, you don't have backup cameras, right?
6: I don't know. And I'm like that. I'm really bad. I
5: well,
6: cannot.
5: You need it,
6: I don't know
5: your
6: where
5: eyesight
6: the,
5: is jacked.
6: Where the front of yep. my car is. I don't know where the back of my car is. I have no clue how close I am to anything. But I have really bad eyes and poor depth perception. So I know that too.
3: 12-year-old.
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21: Here's something pretty disturbing I discovered while researching this podcast. This is what it actually says on the Los Angeles Police Department website. The site states that the Adult Missing Persons Unit investigates 3,200 cases a month. And 70% of those missing people are found or returned voluntarily within 2 or 3 days. It goes on to explain, and I quote here, since being a missing person is not a crime, police are given a very limited role while conducting these types of investigations. At the bottom of the webpage, it gets more disturbing. There's a section titled, What If They Never Returned? And here's the official police advice. In such situations, you may want to enlist the services of a private investigator to assist in your search. If you can't afford a PI, the police elaborate, quote, another option would be to contact the Salvation Army, which has a missing persons locator program. There is not a single sentence on the LAPD website that would lead a loved one of a missing person to have any faith that the police would properly investigate it. What the LAPD is basically saying is, if someone you love goes missing, don't overreact. They'll probably turn up, unless they don't, in which case you should get someone besides the police to look into it. All this is my way of saying, if the police took missing persons cases as seriously as they do, say, bank robberies, I wouldn't have had to do this podcast in the first place and end up chasing a violent criminal halfway around the country. I'm Neil Strauss, and you can hear the full story of To Live and Die in L.A.
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2: Yep.
1: All right, Greg Gorey, parting words of wisdom, please.
2: Yeah, when you die, people cry and they want you to come back, but when you do come back, they run and scream.
1: I know. It's like, oh my God. Like,
2: yeah.
1: It's a fair. Ghost.
2: How does it go?
1: Oh my God. It's a ghost.
4: It's a ghost.
1: Yeah. Yeah. Probably your dead relatives living at Greg's house.
2: Yeah. They're all at my place.
1: Throwing his stuff around, turning lights on.
2: Thank you for
1: so
2: finally
1: Greg
2: believing.
1: Claims.
2: So it's a fact.
1: All right. Thank you very much, Greg Gorey.
2: Jewett.
1: Thank you so much for giving The Woody Show some of your valuable time this morning. You know, we love and appreciate you for that. The rest of you guys can suck it. We'll catch you back here on Friday. Have a great day. SMD double M.
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97.1, the Eagle Rocks, Dallas, Fort Worth. I'm Teresa, just ready to do what I do. Keep you awake at work, give you pure rock and entertainment, and stay in my lane. That's it. I will stay in my lane.

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I say it every day, but I just want to let you know, be careful when you're outside today working. I mean, the high today, the basic high is 104. That doesn't even include the heat index. It's going to feel like 4,000 degrees. It's going to feel like you are literally in the oven. We are 97.1 The Eagle.

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So speaking of Weezer, tomorrow the Gold album drops. And I just realized I forgot to pre-order the gold vinyl. I wanted to get it just because I don't have a gold vinyl. And now I'm looking at it on the internet. It doesn't really look gold. I was expecting like gold, just gold. Is that not a thing? Could it not look like that? All right. Tomorrow it drops. If you want to get a teaser of every track, it's on their Instagram, just so you know. These guys dropping their 30th anniversary of MTV Unplugged. There's just so many releases, it's even hard for me to keep track. I'm Teresa. Welcome to The Eagle.

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1: Most people first met Harriet Tubman in a black and white photo in a textbook. We all read a couple paragraphs about how she was a conductor in the Underground Railroad. She saved the lives of people attempting to flee from slavery. And that was it. That was the end of the story we got. But Harriet Tubman was so much more than that.
2: She guided Union boats up the river, and she moved from port to port, from place to place along the riverbank, where the enslaved people could come and be rescued and be taken to freedom.
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1: She was a wife and mother, an entrepreneur, a soldier, spy, nurse, and an activist who fought for women's right to vote.
2: She was a woman of action while there were many men of words during the antebellum period.
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0: Oh, it just dawned on me that tomorrow's Friday. That just actually added to my good mood. That's good. Coming up at 11:20, this is going to add to your concert calendar. I got Breaking Benjamin Chevelle tickets for you. All right, so get your iHeart apps ready. You know how to do it. I'm Teresa. It's Kaleo. Way down we go right now. Welcome to 97.1 The Eagle.
1: Oh, Father, tell me.

This is a good hour of rock. I got 21 Pilots, Bad Omens on the way. We're going to talk cheating. And at 11:20, Breaking Benjamin, Chevelle tickets. 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Welcome to the Eagle. Hey.

0: 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This life is more than just a read through.
1: Welcome to the Eagle, everyone. I'm Teresa, here just to help you glide through work effortlessly and put some concerts on the calendar. So open up that iHeart app right now, listening to me free on the phone. You can listen to me on the radio and still win these on your iHeart app. Hit the red talkback mic right now. This is your shot to see Breaking Benjamin Chevelle at Dickie's Arena. Just say, hey, T, hook it up for me. That's it. Ladies, pile in too. I want to give somebody new a concert ticket win today. Good luck.

about cheating. There was a survey done by Talker. Out of all the Americans surveyed, only 41% said flirty texts is cheating. 40% say late night chats, cheating. 37% say having a dating profile, just a look, is cheating. That's it? It should be 99.99. It should be like Lysol. 99.99% accurate cheating. I know I'm jaded from all these exes I had, but still, come on now. These people need more self-worth. I'm Teresa. Welcome to the Eagle.

Here we go. 97 minutes of nonstop rock is on the Eagle. Just boom, boom, boom. One after the other to keep your momentum going. Godsmack. I see 6 a.m. AIC on the way. Some Sweet Child of Mine. Ah, it's so good.

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0: 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I just read that Cheetos will drop a sweet phantom heat puff.
1: What?
0: That sounds like something that needs like a penicillin shot. The hot snack drops August 31. I don't know. We are not.

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Vegas. Who are you gonna if you win this trip to Vegas for our iHeartRadio Music Festival, who are you gonna take? If you take Shmoopy, that's a whole different kind of trip. If you take a buddy, that's a whole different kind of trip. 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All right, get your cell phones ready. 1 o'clock on the dot. 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

Let me tell you what, the album that I cannot wait to get my hands on is Greta Van Fleet, Palace for the People. Oh, October 9. All the single, like, Saw You Stand has been a sick single. This is another one. It's called Play Your Games. Enjoy it. We are the Eagle. Oh, make it loud.

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Here's a nice update, Dallas. Starting on Monday, if you have 3 or more unpaid parking tickets, they can barnacle your windshield. I had to Google the difference between like a boot and a barnacle. Please try. You do not want the barnacle. You wouldn't be able to drive. You'd have to like drive backwards. Honestly, get them paid. Don't mess with that. We are 97.1 The Eagle. Achilles.

So this week, MTV announced they're going to get rid of the best rock category for the first time ever at the VMAs. I did not know the VMAs were still a thing, and I thought MTV went away. Even I'm confused. It's all right. The rock genre is crushing it because of you, not MTV. We'll be fine. We are 97.1 The Eagle.

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17: Yay, yay!

Coming up in three songs, I'm going to tell you who won the Big Tex Choice Award. So when you go to the fair, you know what food to find. That's pinnacle information for our happiness here. All right? It's Papa Roach now. Even if it kills me, we are the Eagle.

97.1 The Eagle. I'm Teresa with you on the job here looking at the Big Tech's Choice Awards finalists. So what we've got here is savory burger chopped tater tacos, sweet Fletcher's chocolate corny dog, the tropical cocoa fresca, that just sounds fabulous, and the berry me and matcha. That actually looks interesting. Those are your top, it's like a cheesecake. So when you go to the fair this year, those are your top moments to gobble up.

Return to Dust Board means I gotta go. We are 97.1 The Eagle. I'm Teresa, a.k.a. Teresa Rockface. I've done my job. I've rocked your face. And you're gonna get a lot more where that came from because after 3 o'clock, we're kicking off 60 minutes of nonstop rock. It's all rock all the time here at The Eagle, so enjoy the ride. I love you guys. I'll see you tomorrow.

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Thursday on 97.1, the Eagle, Christina Ray taking over for the rest of the night with Skillet Tickets. And you know what? I saw that Bad Wolves will be joining them on this fall tour. So you could see Skillet and Bad Wolves at House of Blues for free. I'm giving those tickets away right around 6:50. Don't miss it.

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He's about to open a brand new restaurant called Queen Bee Sushi in Arizona. I mean, he's the singer of what?

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97.1, The Eagle, it is time for me to give away a free pair of concert tickets. Skillet, here we go. Playing House of Blues in November with Bad Wolves, by the way. You could see them both, again, at House of Blues for free. All you got to do is be the third person to open up that free iHeart app right now. Make sure you're listening to us. Click that red microphone, leave me a talk back, and say, hey, Christina, I want to go. All right, that is it. And again, third person to do so right now will win these tickets.

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1: There's a whole other story that goes along with that, which is when we were flying, we get to the airport and he realizes he forgot the bag to put his cat in because she hides.
2: He flies with a cat?
1: Yeah.
3: Just before the trip, just open your front door and hope it walks away. Problem solved.
4: Just put it down.
3: Right.
5: Yeah.
3: Put it. I'm not saying that.
5: It's a cat.
1: Yeah. We had to shove her in the bag with my dog. They flew together in one bag.
4: Well, maybe that's why they got along so well. They had that time.
1: Yeah. Well, that's what I'm saying. The Woody Show.
0: Not AI. Just DJs who haven't slept since the 2010s. 97.1 The Eagle. Guaranteed human.